Would you cry if you saw me crying? And would you save my soul tonight?

Західний полюс. 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And if you ask if I'm okay, I'm unhappy ever after.